It was just two lovers sitting in the car, listening to Blonde, falling for each other. 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No Donald Glover. Missed call from my mother.

we were just two lovers. 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Radio on blast, make the moment last. She got solar power. Minutes feel like hours. She knew

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Got my glass up.

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Would I rather look back and wonder and know that I actually tried?

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Nobody's ever taught you how to live out on the street. Now you're gonna have to get